grandma. 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And school's out early, and soon we'll be learning. And the lesson today is

street as the cold wind blows in the ghetto. And his hunger burns. So he starts to roam the streets at night, and he learns how to steal, and he learns how to fight in the ghetto. 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